0: 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I'm Tracy Leak. 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

0: Remember when Dad took us to that amusement park, but he packed lunch?
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0: Dusty Bibles. I'm Tracy Leek with Josiah Queen on Positive Uplifting UCB Radio. And, you know, we are in kind of a busy time of year. So before we know it, school is going to be wrapping up. I mean, it could be over in a month for some kids. 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
5: When I was just knee-high to a badger, my mother rocked me gently on her lap while singing the most terrifying nursery rhymes. 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

0: positive, uplifting UCB Radio. Good evening, I'm Sarah Masters. Here's what your family and friends may be talking about. After years of worrying every spring about rising water, there's finally some encouraging news coming out of Fort McMurray. Officials say the city's new flood protection system, including berms and barriers built after the devastating 2020 flood, successfully held back the river this year and helped protect homes and businesses from flooding. Water levels rose significantly during the spring melt, but emergency crews say the new system worked exactly the way it was supposed to. Some parks and rural roads still saw flooding, but evacuation warnings have now been lifted, and many residents are breathing a little easier, knowing the community's long-term protection plans are starting to pay off. You've probably noticed it when you're at the grocery store. More cameras, more gates, more staff watching the checkouts, especially those self-checkouts. And there's a reason for that. Retailers across Canada say grocery theft has become a massive issue, with losses now nearing $10 billion a year. Police say it's no longer just the odd item slipping into the bag. Organized crime groups are getting involved too, and some thieves are even using self-checkouts to swap expensive products for cheaper ones. Stores in Ontario have seen some major cases recently, including one theft involving more than $220,000 worth of beef. Experts say the rising cost of living plays a role, but coordinated theft rings are also becoming a growing concern right across the country.
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2: Partly cloudy overnight, west wind at 15 as we drop to a low of 1. Sun along with clouds on Friday. West wind at 20, gusting to 40. A 40% chance of showers throughout the day and evening on Friday. Friday's high 10. 40% chance of showers on Saturday, high 13. I'm UCB meteorologist Jeff Andrews.
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1: So if you are like a lot of humans and you struggle with shame and you wind up not talking to God as much, honestly, because you're struggling with that, can I remind you of something? When Adam and Eve failed, when they sinned, they were ashamed. And God says, "Where are you?" Well, the language there is more indicative in the Hebrew, not of like, what's your GPS coordinates? Like, where are you hiding? Like, God knows where they are physically. It's a lament. He's saying, what happened to us? I want to walk with you.
0: Yeah.
1: There's an awful lot about walking with God in Scripture. And to hide away in shame when God wants to walk with us would be the worst mistake of all time. Like, come back out. He knows you. He loves you. He covers you. There's no, like, if you trust the Lord, there's no more condemnation. Like, so to stop walking with him would be the biggest mistake. Start again. You can start talking and walking with him.
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1: Somebody really smart said that a concert pianist, if they miss a day of practice, they feel it. Miss a day. Mm. And if they miss several days of practice, everybody feels it.
2: Oh, wow.
1: I think that's true of me in my home, for instance, just spiritually.
2: Mm-hmm.
1: If you got kids, you got people who are around you who are vulnerable or depend on you or whatever, like, man, you miss like interacting with God spiritually, walking with Him. You take a little vacation from Him. Everybody kind of pays for that.

0: dialed in. Absolutely. Okay, so in scripture, it says, I was reading Proverbs again, how much better is wisdom than gold?
1: Mm.
0: And I can tell you how to get it. Mm. If you trust that, I say you should. Somebody with gold that doesn't have wisdom,
1: mm-hmm.
0: just capable of more destruction.
1: We've seen that.
0: Yep. So I'm telling you where to get it. You can ask God for it. Mm. Honestly, ask him for it. Insight, wisdom. Ask him to show you what reality really is, because some people are like, there's so many things that deceive us. But why not ask him? He wants to give it to us.
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